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6: Weather Channel forecast for the Midlands. Pop-up thunderstorms showing up on weather radar. They're slow movers just drifting to the north and to the northeast here. There's more of that to come for the holiday weekend. I think we'll see better coverage of storms, especially coming up on Saturday. 68 degrees are low tonight with a stray early evening storm. I'm meteorologist Scott Lauriemore at the Weather Channel.
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6: Weather Channel forecast for the Midlands. Pop-up thunderstorm showing up on weather radar. They're slow movers just drifting to the north and to the northeast here. There's more of that to come for the holiday weekend. I think we'll see better coverage of storms, especially coming up on Saturday. 68 degrees are low tonight with a stray early evening storm. I'm meteorologist Scott Lauriemore at the Weather Channel.
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11: Weather Channel forecast for the Midlands. Pop-up thunderstorm showing up on weather radar. They're slow movers just drifting to the north and to the northeast here. There's more of that to come for the holiday weekend. I think we'll see better coverage of storms, especially coming up on Saturday. 68 degrees are low tonight with a stray early evening storm. I'm meteorologist Scott Lauriemore at the Weather Channel.
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5: Weather Channel forecast for the Midlands. Pop-up thunderstorms showing up on weather radar. They're slow movers just drifting to the north and to the northeast here. There's more of that to come for the holiday weekend. I think we'll see better coverage of storms, especially coming up on Saturday. 68 degrees are low tonight with a stray early evening storm. I'm meteorologist Scott Lauriemore at the Weather Channel.
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playing a bunch of random songs in a row is what we do. 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
5: Weather Channel forecast for the Midlands. Pop-up thunderstorm showing up on weather radar. They're slow movers just drifting to the north and to the northeast here. There's more of that to come for the holiday weekend. I think we'll see better coverage of storms, especially coming up on Saturday. 68 degrees are low tonight with a stray early evening storm. I'm meteorologist Scott Lauriemore at the Weather Channel.
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Yeah, well, we did too. That's why we're here, playing a bunch of random songs in a row, right? 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
5: Weather Channel forecast for the Midlands. Pop-up thunderstorms showing up on weather radar. They're slow movers just drifting to the north and to the northeast here. There's more of that to come for the holiday weekend. I think we'll see better coverage of storms, especially coming up on Saturday. 68 degrees are low tonight with a stray early evening storm. I'm meteorologist Scott Lauriemore at the Weather Channel.
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0: Weather Channel forecast for the Midlands. Pop-up thunderstorms showing up on weather radar. They're slow movers just drifting to the north and to the northeast here. There's more of that to come for the holiday weekend. I think we'll see better coverage of storms, especially coming up on Saturday. 68 degrees are low tonight with a stray early evening storm. I'm meteorologist Scott Lauriemore at the Weather Channel.
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1: Weather Channel forecast for the Midlands. Pop-up thunderstorm showing up on weather radar. They're slow movers just drifting to the north and to the northeast here. There's more of that to come for the holiday weekend. I think we'll see better coverage of storms, especially coming up on Saturday. 68 degrees are low tonight with a stray early evening storm. I'm meteorologist Scott Lauriemore at the Weather Channel.
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2: Weather Channel forecast for the Midlands. Pop-up thunderstorms showing up on weather radar. They're slow movers just drifting to the north and to the northeast here. There's more of that to come for the holiday weekend. I think we'll see better coverage of storms, especially coming up on Saturday. 68 degrees are low tonight with a stray early evening storm. I'm meteorologist Scott Lauriemore at the Weather Channel.
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1: Weather Channel forecast for the Midlands. Pop-up thunderstorms showing up on weather radar. They're slow movers just drifting to the north and to the northeast here. There's more of that to come for the holiday weekend. I think we'll see better coverage of storms, especially coming up on Saturday. 68 degrees are low tonight with a stray early evening storm. I'm meteorologist Scott Lauriemore at the Weather Channel.
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7: Weather Channel forecast for the Midlands under partly sunny skies, and we are going to be looking at chances for scattered showers and storms through a good part of the day. Latter part of the day, showers become likely, and we could hear thunder. And then tonight, scattered showers and storms, some patchy fog very late, mostly cloudy, low 69 degrees. Jeff Eno from the Weather Channel.
8: Hey, did you miss us? Well, we're back, and we brought music, Z95. Here's that music we brought.

Luke Bryan for you. 6:52, our time rolling along here on this Friday morning. Good morning, Sumter Show. Derek Burris with you. I hope you're having a good day today. I'm a little hoarse here today for some reason, but anyway, we'll sally forth nonetheless, and we've got a number of things going on here. We have our friend Bush Hansen coming by from the Sumter Veterans Association. Of course, Colonel Hansen retired from the Air Force here, and we'll be chatting about the commemoration and the event that they'll be having Monday morning for Veterans Day out at the Veterans Park there by Shaw Air Force Base. We'll be chatting about that in just a little bit. In the meantime, got a few things here for you real quick. There's some exciting news today for gas stations. A lot of Americans will be hitting up the pumps this weekend. AAA released its Memorial Day travel report, and they're predicting a record number of Americans will travel this year. They expect 45 million people to travel this year, up a notch from 2025. The record is 44.8 million set last year. Now, they only count people traveling at least 50 miles from home. So if you're only traveling 49 miles, well, apparently no one cares. It's not been a gradual climb over time. Before last year, the previous record was 44 million, which was set in 2005. And obviously, there were some low travel years during the pandemic. 39.1 million will drive this year, 3.7 million will fly, and 2.2 million will use some other form of transportation like buses or trains. Vehicle and air travel are expected to be up from last year, though, but just barely. However, the other category is supposed to be up more than 5%, possibly due to high gas prices. And the national average for a gallon of regular gas was $3.17 on Memorial Day last year. Currently, the national average, hold on, is $4.56 a gallon. You should also choose your departure time wisely to avoid traffic jams. In general, there tend to be last traffic early in the morning, so if you leave around noon, you can expect some delays. So there you go. There's some travel tips for you for this Memorial Day weekend. Here's something you can do, and you don't even have to leave the comfort of your home or office or wherever you are this morning. And, of course, I'm talking about our big half-off Friday sale. Carolinasaves.com, underway 10 a.m., 12 o'clock noon today. Of course, Friday morning's very special here for Carolina Saves because that's when we put new stuff up on the website for you, and we give you first shot at great new stuff up on the website. And, of course, everything is always 50% or more of its regular retail price. Now, we're having graduations. You had some yesterday. We've got several more today. So if you're looking for a great gift for a grad, can't go wrong here. Also, Father's Day, just a few weeks away. And you can get some great savings on some great things for dad at CarolinaSaves.com. But here's how it works. Go to CarolinaSaves. That's S-A-V-E-S. CarolinaSaves.com. See the green banner there. It says Florence, Sumter, and Orangeburg. Tap on any of our city names here around the state of South Carolina, and you'll immediately be transported to those, and do a little shopping in Florence and Orangeburg under those tabs. And if you buy something from Florence or Orangeburg, we always make sure you get your stuff here in Sumter. But the phone number's on each website. You call in, we take your debit card, credit card, bank card right there over the phone, or you can arrange to bring us some cash. But whatever you do, remember, everything's first come, first serve at CarolinaSaves.com. And just real quick, some new stuff up on the Sumter tab here today. We've got $100 gift certificates to BC Mulch and More. 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We're mentioning items for dad. We've got golf packages. 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So shop with us today. Of course, 10 a.m., 12 o'clock noon. 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We give you first dibs on new stuff. 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We'll take a break. Back with more on this Friday. This is Good Morning Sumter.
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Yep. Little neon trees for you. 7:16, our time rolling along here on this Friday morning. Good morning, Sumter Show. Eric Burris with you. Hope you're having a good day today. Time for the birthday club, and it's some birthdays today, and plus it's Friday, so somebody's going to win some swag and goodies from us here in just a moment. First of all, got some birthdays

0: Days earlier in the week, though, Lee Newman, a friend with the city of Sumter, had a birthday on Monday. Jimmy Nance and Kim DeMarco both had birthdays on Tuesday. And on Wednesday, we had three birthdays. Ronnie Gregory, Joe Durant, and Justin Gardner all celebrated on Wednesday. And yesterday, we had Elaine Conaway and Carrie Clayton all with birthdays. So that was our lineup. Add in Julie Lee and April Ireland today. Madison Davis tomorrow. And right before we came back on the air here, we put all those names in a hat. Drew one name out for our bag of swag and goodies for this week. And our winner, Carrie Clayton, had a birthday yesterday on Thursday. So, Carrie, congratulations to you. You're a weekly winner of our birthday club drawing. If you didn't win, don't sweat it. Still got a shot next week. Back to, at the end of next week, we got our end of the week drawing, or end of the month drawing, rather. And that is for our $250 gift card to Heinz Furniture and Bedding, 3602 Broad Street Extension, right here in Sumter. 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So send along that birthday information. Easy enough to do. 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And if you call in, do that between 9 a.m. and 5:30 Monday through Friday. And remember, you can send in your own name. You can send in your spouse, parent, child, grandparent, cousin, coworker, next door neighbor, whoever, as long as they live here in our listening area. Happy birthday again today to Julie Lee and April Ireland and Madison Davis tomorrow. And congratulations to Carrie Clayton. Had a birthday yesterday on Thursday. Carrie is our weekly winner of our birthday club drawing for this week. All right, birthday club done. 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
0: You know, I don't know what's worse, causing $1,000 in damage just to steal a candy bar worth a buck, or this. Last month, a 36-year-old man from New Jersey named Anthony Rhodes ignited a grocery cart full of fireworks in the children's clothing section of a Walmart in Maryland, and that was to cover up a jewelry heist. Good Lord. There was chaos when the fireworks started going off and customers were fleeing to get out. Meanwhile, Anthony broke into a jewelry counter and stole multiple pieces of jewelry worth nearly $10,000. That's bad enough, but the store also suffered nearly $10 million in damages due to the fire damage, destroyed inventory, and cleanup costs from the smoke and soot. Thankfully, it doesn't sound like anybody was injured. Anthony's facing multiple charges, including first-degree arson, and manufacturing an explosive device. Man, what an idiot. Anyway, there's your aptly named Spotlight on Stupid for today. Time now for our random facts of the day. Always enjoy bringing you these little nuggets of knowledge here every morning here at this time. The look for some of David Bowie's iconic characters came from costume designer Ola Hudson, who's the mother of Slash from Guns N' Roses. How about that? And if you properly shuffle a deck of playing cards and lay them out, the odds are overwhelming that the order has never been seen before in the history of man. There are 52 factorial combinations, and that number is so long it would take you about 30 seconds to even say it. Yeah. By the way, that number is 68 digits long. And the word moron was originally a medical term for a person with the intellect of an 8 to 12-year-old child. All right. And the technical term for a burp is a eructation, like, oh, man, I just had a really embarrassing eructation. And the oldest known tattoo was found on an Egyptian mummy of a woman who lived around 5,000 years ago. How about that? All right, I'm going to take a break.

0: We come back. Our friend Bush Hansen, of course, retired colonel here with the Air Force. He's also with the Sumter Veterans Association, and every year they put on a very nice Memorial Day ceremony, and that's going to be this coming Monday at 11 o'clock a.m. at the Veterans Park right there on Highway 378, right there adjacent to Shaw Air Force Base, and we'll be chatting with him about that and what they have planned for it this year. So all that and more on the way. It is your Friday. This is Good Morning Sumter, and we're right here on
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0: All right, 7:29, our time as promised. Our friend Bush Hansen, of course, he is a retired colonel of the United States Air Force. He's also with the Sumter Veterans Association. He's our guest here this morning. How are you doing, sir?
8: I'm doing great.
0: Good to have you back.
8: Great to be here.
0: Yeah, good to have you back. And always like talking to you when we have things that going on as far as our local veterans and the military and whatnot. And, of course, This coming Monday is actually Memorial Day, and that is when we recognize those that have fallen in service to our country.
8: Yeah, you know, a lot of people, I think, because you can listen to all the advertisements and stuff, they kind of interchange Veterans Day and Memorial Day,
0: right?
8: Because you just get all these sales, and it's for veterans almost. But we are remembering the people that have died for the country this coming Monday.
0: Yeah.
8: We still honor, what veterans have done, but the focus Monday is on those deceased individuals fighting for the country.
0: And there have been many, many over the 250 years of our country.
8: Yeah, and it continues. Just look at Epic Fury.
0: Yeah.
8: It doesn't stop.
0: Yeah.
8: So.
0: Well, we're always in appreciation, particularly here in our community, of those who have served, every day. But again, there have been a lot from this community. Of course, we've got a number of markers and other, monuments and all here that do have the names of a lot of the fallen.
8: Look at the streets and they're named after.
0: Yeah. Well, our Air Force base here, Lieutenant Shaw.
8: Yep.
0: He perished in World War One.
8: Yeah.
0: So
8: I remember when my father-in-law was mayor, he went over and laid a wreath at his gravesite in France when we were over there.
0: Wow, that's pretty amazing.
8: Yeah, well, we were stationed in Germany, so it made it easy.
0: Oh, it was a little easier then. Yeah. Oh, Memorial Day is always observed on the last Monday in May, and the earliest it can ever be is May 25th. And it always falls between 25th and 31st. So next year, it will be on the latest possible date, May 31st.
8: Wow, so, I didn't realize that.
0: Yeah. I had some facts here. Yeah. And you knew this. Okay. It was actually called Decoration Day.
8: Yeah, and they actually, when you were saying when it falls, they used to kind of rotate, when the date was, and then finally they kind of settled on it'll be the last Monday.
0: Yep. Last Monday in May, and it was called Decoration Day up till 1970,
8: yeah.
0: And then they, I guess Congress or whoever deemed that it should be Memorial Day. And they also, that's when they decided it would be on the last Monday in May. Yeah. So, yeah. And they actually, there's an exact moment that we're supposed to pause and
8: yeah, you were saying reflect. 3 p.m. You
0: 3
8: know,
0: p.m., the, yeah.
8: And that, which is, hopefully people will do that. Just take a moment.
0: Yeah.
8: Even if they don't make the ceremony, at least take a moment to, hey,
0: right.
8: Let's remember those people that have died for us on it.
0: Well, so. The reason you're here this morning, talk a little bit about the event that they're having on Monday, and they do this every year and have for as long as I can remember.
8: Yeah, you know, first, you know, the Sumter County Veterans Association, we're made up of all the veterans groups in Sumter. One of the first things we're going to do is tomorrow we'll go put the flags on the grave sites throughout Sumter County.
0: Yeah.
8: And as I was telling you, it was almost a non-starter because the flags were
0: came in. They were ordered months ago.
8: That's kind of the way it is right now with getting stuff moving. But anyway, we have them and we'll put them on the grave sites tomorrow starting at 8 o'clock. And then Monday, like you said, at 11 o'clock, we'll have the ceremony out at the Veterans Park, maybe Park, whichever way you want to call it, on the thing. But the speaker this year is retired Lieutenant Colonel Kaharchik, a big women's veteran.
0: She's been on the show.
8: Yeah, and, you know, she testified before Congress for women's abilities in the military and stuff, so she'll be our guest speaker, and obviously we'll have Lakewood High School is doing the presentation of the colors and
0: their honor guard,
8: and the base honor guard will be playing taps and stuff on it. Rain or shine, we'll be out there. We'll put up more tents if it looks like rain, but we'll be out there, rain or shine. And there's plenty of room for 300-400 people. We'd love to see people come out there and to help celebrate. I know a lot of times the event at South Park in Sumter gets more advertisements sometimes because it's more of a celebration. And but this is more of the formal part of is honoring those.
0: It's a reflection appreciation for those that made that sacrifice. Well, again, it's a good event, and it's always very well attended. And a lot of veterans do come out for this, and I guess you and I were chatting, I think last time we talked, that I don't think, do we have any World War II vets? Not very many of them left anymore.
8: No, there's not. And no.
0: Yeah, and of course you have some Korean folks for the Korean conflict, and of course Vietnam, but even a lot of the Vietnam folks are fewer and fewer.
8: Yeah, they are
0: these days.
8: You just, I'm a member of another group that military pilots, and that's getting fewer and fewer. On the things.
0: So. What years did you fly?
8: I entered the Air Force in '73, and I retired in 2000. So basically that time frame. So.
0: And you still do some training with.
8: I still work in a simulator part-time, very part-time. It's more like a substitute teacher when somebody needs a sub. I'll come in and
0: That's still pretty good you do that, though.
8: Yeah, it keeps the brain, keeps the brain moving.
0: this event will begin promptly at 11 a.m., and for folks that don't know, the Veterans Park, or Mabry Park, is right there adjacent to Shaw Air Force Base. Yeah. It's not on the base.
8: Yeah.
0: It's right there adjacent to it, and the city and other folks, they've just done a wonderful job with that park.
8: They keep adding to it.
0: I know. Well, they had the statue recently of the Tuskegee Airmen.
8: Yeah.
0: And the thing that I liked that was really cool about it, they took a lot of the different Tuskegee Airmen and did a composite of their faces and everything to come up with, the model for the statue. I thought that was pretty neat.
8: I didn't realize that.
0: That's
8: pretty neat.
0: That's what I heard. So. Yeah. They did that, but they have that. And of course, you have the plane out there that they flew in the war, Red Tails.
8: And P-51s.
0: P-51, And that's right there. I mean, every time you ride by the base there, you see it front and center right there. But that is where the ceremony is going to be this Monday morning, 11 a.m., lasts about an hour or less.
8: Right about 45 minutes to an hour, typically.
0: Yeah. And it's free and open to the public.
8: Yes. And we encourage the public to come.
0: Yeah, please do. And
8: you know, we know it for most people, it probably is a 3 or 4 day weekend, but,
0: yeah,
8: you know, take an hour, come out and honor those that have died for us.
0: You know, the thing is, you know, we, and I say this every year, but I mean, I really mean this, that, you know, it's a nice weekend, start of the summer season, and people enjoy the, you know, going to pool parties or barbecues or yeah, whatever. We wouldn't have the freedoms and the opportunity to do that without those that have gone before us and those that have made that sacrifice. So I think that, you know, have all this, it's worth a little bit of time to,
8: yeah, you know, especially this year when you think about the 250th anniversary.
0: Yeah,
8: we wouldn't be celebrating that 250 years without these individuals.
0: And I mean, even at this moment, we still have people in harm's way.
8: Yeah,
0: you know, so
8: we got a lot from Shaw in harm's way.
0: We sure do.
8: Yeah,
0: and so it's you know, it's very very important thing. And if you can come out, I mean, even if you can't, please take a moment. Yeah. And again, this is not for the veterans and those that have served and retired or whatever. These are we have this day to recognize and reflect and honor those that have made that ultimate sacrifice, and that's dying in service to their country.
8: Yeah.
0: And
8: you can't ask for anything more.
0: And, yeah.
8: This is the, you know, for the families, it's every day.
0: Yeah.
8: You know, for us, you can at least take a day to do that.
0: Yeah.
8: So
0: very well said. Yeah. Bush, if somebody wants to find out more about the Veterans Association, maybe they're new to the community and they would like to get involved. I mean, we have a lot of people constantly coming and going from the community, but if they want to reach out, I know, of course, Valerie Brunson and folks in the Veterans Office here do a wonderful job, but if they want to reach out...
8: They really do.
0: Yeah.
8: But they can contact me, Bush Hansen, at 803-316-4610.
0: Yeah.
8: If they would like to contact me.
0: Yeah. Well, again, tomorrow you have enough volunteers to put the flags out?
8: Yeah, but, you know, it always helps if other people show up. It we distribute the flags at the American Legion Post 15, kind of their poultry building there. It's just a flow-through.
0: Yeah.
8: And a lot of times some of these smaller cemeteries, if somebody from there doesn't come get them, we need people to go out and put those flags at some of those cemeteries.
0: Right. What time are you going to start that tomorrow?
8: 8 o'clock.
0: 8 o'clock tomorrow morning. Okay. All right. Well, listen, my friend, I appreciate you, and I appreciate you always reaching out to, you're always welcome to come here on the show, but you're welcome back anytime we have something going on with our veterans that you, Valerie, or the other folks who like to pass along, you're always welcome here on Good Morning Sumter.
8: Well, I appreciate it, and appreciate you getting the word out to everybody.
0: Yeah, we're glad to do that. And again, this Monday is a Memorial Day, and if you can come out 11 a.m., take 45 minutes, an hour, come out to Veterans Park, Mabry Park, right there adjacent to Shaw Air Force Base on Highway 378. Can't miss it. And there's plenty of parking there, too.
8: Yeah, and we bring the chairs, so you don't need to bring your own chairs.
0: There you go. And we'll have a lot of folks out there, and it's always a very good ceremony. And take a little bit of time, even if you can't come out, take a little bit of time and reflect back and be thankful for those that made that sacrifice so that we can enjoy the barbecues and the pool parties and going to ball games and things like that.
8: Yeah. Early enough in the day, you still have plenty of day left.
0: There you go. Yeah. That's a well said. Bush, I appreciate you being with us.
8: Yeah, well, thank you again.
0: Yeah. Bush Hansen with the Sumter Veterans Association. We will take a quick break. We come back, we got some more stuff for you here. We'll catch up with some community events and happenings. Lots going on this weekend otherwise, other than Memorial Day activities. We'll get you caught up on those when we return. This is your Friday morning. This is Good Morning Sumter. We're right here on Z95.
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17: Weather Channel forecast for the Midlands under partly sunny skies, and we are going to be looking at chances for scattered showers and storms through a good part of the day. Latter part of the day, showers become likely, and we could hear thunder. And then tonight, scattered showers and storms, some patchy fog very late, mostly cloudy, low 69 degrees. Jeff Eno from the Weather Channel.
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0: Yeah, a little Black Eyed Peas for you. 7:51, our time rolling along here on this Friday morning. Good morning, Sumter Show. Derek Burris with you. Once again, I want to thank Bush Hansen, of course, with the Sumter Veterans Association. Of course, Colonel Hansen retired from the Air Force there. And in talking this morning about the veterans ceremony going to be going on, not veterans, but the ceremony brought to you by the Veterans Association for Memorial Day to honor those that have fallen in service to our country. Going to be at 11 a.m. this coming Monday morning there at Veterans Park or Mabry Park, right there adjacent to Shawmut Air Force Base, right there by the P-51 plane. You can't miss it, right there by the road at Veterans Park. So plenty of parking, plenty of seating for you there. Should last 45 minutes to an hour. And if you can, come out and take some time. It is a free event on Monday to honor those who have fallen. Got a few things here for you real quick. One of the optimistic takes on AI is that it will gladly do the boring task that no one wants to do. So, what about jury duty? A new poll asked more than 10,000 adults, if you were falsely accused of a crime and it went to trial, would you prefer the case to be heard and decided by a human jury or an AI chatbot? Well, 75% say they prefer a human jury of their peers. Just 7% voted for the best widely available AI chatbot. 18% aren't sure millennial men were most likely to want AI over humans. So, would it be different if you did commit the crime? Well, not really. If they did the crime, 71% say they prefer a human jury. 9% want the chatbot to decide it. And 20% are not sure. Again, millennial men were most likely to want AI over humans, although Generation Z men were close behind. Wow. Hey, you know, we were chatting about Memorial Day here earlier, and of course, everybody loves cookouts over Memorial Day weekend, and when you go to a cookout, you probably have an idea of what to expect on the grill, but the side dishes, sometimes they're a little less predictable. A new report looked at the most likely Memorial Day side dishes across the country, and it features some fun stats. Nationwide, salads of all types are the most likely side. They say there's a 7.8% implied probability that a salad will show up on the table, followed by potato chips at 5.8%. Pickles are next, followed by asparagus, mac and cheese, cowboy caviar, and nachos. By the way, if you're a city slicker, cowboy caviar is basically bean dip or salad in some places. Here, it's pickled jalapenos. You know, love how everything is set up like a prediction market these days. The five states where you're most likely to get a homemade salad this Memorial Day are New York, California, Hawaii, Arizona, Nevada. And there's no guarantee it includes anything green. It could just be a healthy serving of mayonnaise with a bunch of potatoes or pasta. The five states where you're most likely to get store-bought side like potato chips, well, that's Ohio, West Virginia, Indiana, Kentucky, and Missouri. There's also a rundown of the most popular side dishes. You have an 8.5% chance of getting asparagus in Iowa. Asparagus is a side dish. You have a 6.5% chance of getting buffalo chicken dip in Maine. You have a 7.1% chance of getting cowboy caviar in North Dakota. And that's about it. I got one or two here that we just don't care about here. Hey, this is why we vote. Let me tell you something. Have you ever voted in an election and then wanted to exercise your right to down a large adult beverage? Well, that's not going to be possible in an old school Alabama community. There's a small town in north central Alabama called Falkville, and they just voted to end the town's historic 140-year ban on alcohol, and it won out by one single vote. Cheers. The final tally was 116 to 115 in favor of allowing alcohol sales. Now, plenty of residents apparently didn't care. There are nearly 800 registered voters in Falkville, and only 231 voted. One local gas station is thrilled about the results, saying that they're definitely going to be sellers, but they don't want to do it in a way that's disrespectful of those who don't want it. So they're going to build a huge standalone liquor store rather than selling it in the gas station. Maybe they should also build it without windows so the haters won't see how much unbridled joy people are feeling being able to shop for some beer and wine. Anyway, thought that was kind of interesting. Hey, here's something else that is interesting, and that would be our half-off Friday sale, CarolinaSaves.com, which is underway. 10 a.m., 12 o'clock noon today. We were talking about it earlier. Got some great new stuff up on the website. Of course, you got several graduations happened yesterday. You got several more today. By the way, congratulations to all the grads. But if you're looking for a great grad gift, we got some great ideas for you. Restaurant gift cards always make good things for graduates to give to them. Maybe put in a graduation card. We've got plenty of those to some of your favorite restaurants and places to eat, including under the Sumter tab, Brown's Barbecue, right there over in Williamsburg County Highway in King Street. We've got a pack of five $10 gift certificates to Brown's. 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All right, my friends, we'll take a break. We're going to come back. We got a lot of community events and happenings we're going to cover with you. Got a lot of things going on this weekend. Free concert in downtown Sumter tonight as Fourth Fridays kick off. You've got the Black Cowboy Festival this weekend. You've got a lot of other great things. We'll chat more about those when we return. This is your Friday. This is Good Morning Sumter, and we're right here on Z95.
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0: forget to wash your hands. And hey, while you're at it, brush your teeth. 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
0: Z95. We play everything.

Yeah. Wise words there. Fat bottom girls make the rockin' world go round. As Queen for 8:15, our time moving along here on this Friday morning. Good morning, Sumter Show. Derek Burris with you. 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Of course, they're open Thursday through Saturday from 9 to 5. Right there at their location at 3000 Plowden Mill Road in Alkaloo. And if you're looking for your dream yard, well, it starts at Brunson Nursery and Design, where Ms. Paula and folks there, they can turn ordinary landscapes into extraordinary escapes for you. 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Everything from trees, roses, got a great gift shop there. 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So get on by and see them. 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They're open Thursday through Saturday, 9 to 5, Brunson Nursery and Design. Again, 3000 Plowden Mill Road in Alkaloo. I want to take a little time here and talk about a few local things that are going on. You know, we mentioned Memorial Day, and we talked about the Memorial Day ceremony that's going to be Monday morning, 11 a.m. at Veterans Park or Mabry Park there adjacent to Shaw Air Force Base. That's going to start at 11 a.m. Make sure you get by if you can to check that out. But there's some things going on prior to that this weekend. I figure you may want to know about today's big day. I'm excited about this. The city of Sumter.

0: And come on out. They'll have food trucks out there. You can get something to eat or drink. They've also got the Sertoma Club will be there, and they will be selling adult beverages you can enjoy. They also have the Palmetto Optimist Club on site. They're going to be there with popcorn and cotton candy for sale, along with free books for the kids. So come on out. Just be a great time. And there's no coolers. Don't bring a cooler, but bring your lawn chair out. Come on out and have a great time tonight with Chris Taylor and The Rumor. Next month is Cody Webb. In July, it's going to be Honey and the New Era Band. In August, it's a Level 10 live band and show. In September, they'll close it out with Soul Purpose. But come on out tonight for Chris Taylor and The Rumor, 6:30 to 9 o'clock tonight. I'm going to be emceeing these this summer. And I always look forward to going to these concerts. They are a lot of fun. It is absolutely free. Come on out. Bring a lawn chair out or bring a blanket. Bring the whole family out and enjoy a great concert tonight in downtown Sumter with the Fourth Friday Concert Series. By the way, if you'd like to find out more, you can go to the city's website at sumtersc.gov and find the link there and find out more. But always a good thing. Always look forward also to the Black Cowboy Festival, and that continues this weekend. In fact, it kicked off, I think, officially yesterday. But the big day is going to be tomorrow, and they have a lot of great things in conjunction with the Black Cowboy Festival. They'll have thousands of folks come through, cowboys, cowgirls, families, and fans for four big days of rodeo action. They got trail rides, live music, food, and a celebration of Black Western heritage. This is going to be at Greenfield Farm in Rembert. And once again, they do this every year. It gets bigger and better every year. Greenfield Farms there at 4585 Spencer Road in Rembert. It's right up the road here. This is always a great event. You can buy tickets online. Go to their website, blackcowboyfestival.net. That's blackcowboyfestival.net. And like I said, when you come out, they'll have rodeo events and horse shows, live music, DJs. They got a Motown style performances, line dancing. They'll have educational and agricultural workshops. They have a fish fry. They've got a vendor marketplace, food trucks, and dessert stands. And it's family friendly. And I want to encourage folks to come on out for the Black Cowboy Festival. You can go to their website, blackcowboyfestival.net. Again, find the link there to get those tickets in advance. But you can also get them at the gate. I think it kicks off at 10 o'clock in the morning at 4585 Spencer Road in Rembert. So make sure you check that out. All right, there's some things going on this weekend. We'll take a quick break. We're going to come back. We got some more stuff for you. When we return, this is your Friday morning. This is Good Morning Sumter, and we're right here on Z95.
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0: Hey, a little romantics, 8:37 our time, moving along here on this Friday morning. Good morning, Something Show. Derek Burris here with you. I hope you're having a good one today. Looks like a few clouds finally rolling in here, but we'll check in that weather forecast from the Weather Channel in just a moment or two. In the meantime, got a couple of things here real quick. You know, maybe you never got to meet Ozzy Osbourne when he was alive, but don't worry, your chance have skyrocketed now that he's dead. An interactive Ozzy Osbourne digital avatar is in production as I speak right now. Ozzy's son Jack said, quote, "It's kind of scary how it's really very accurate. He will exist digitally as himself for as long as we have computers." All right. His wife Sharon said, quote, "You can ask Ozzy anything, and he will answer in his own voice. And the answers will be what Ozzy would have said. We're going to take it all around the world. People can talk to him, and he will talk back." That's kind of creepy. She adds, quote, "Elvis died 50 years ago, and everybody knows Elvis. I just want that for Ozzy." You know, they should give that a disclaimer, you know, for entertainment purposes only. I mean, if you're getting bad advice from ChatGPT, just imagine how much worse Ozzy's advice would be, right? Anyway, hey, I do want to remind you, of course, we talked about a number of the events that are going on this weekend. Of course, tonight, the Fourth Friday concert, downtown Sumter, 6:30 to 9 o'clock with Chris Taylor and The Rumor. Great band, free concert, 6:30 to 9 on the grounds of the old courthouse, 141 North Main Street. Bring a lawn chair out. Bring a blanket. They'll have food trucks out there. You can buy something to eat or drink. Also, the Sertoma Club will be there with adult beverages, and the Palmetto Optimist Club will be there selling popcorn, cotton candy, and they got free books for the kids. And this is a family event. So come on out and just have a good time with a great free concert with Chris Taylor and The Rumor. Again, being brought to you by our friends at the City of Sumter. And that's always great. Fourth Friday of every month, May through September. This is the first of this year. Also this weekend, I mentioned the Black Cowboy Festival. Of course, their big day tomorrow with the big rodeo and all the vendors and great events. Kicks off tomorrow morning. You can find out more about that event at blackcowboyfestival.net. That's blackcowboyfestival.net. And also, don't forget, of course, Monday is Memorial Day. And the reason that we can do a lot of things like have concerts and festivals and things like that is because we enjoy the freedoms that we have been given due to those that have made that ultimate sacrifice in battle for our country. And that's why we have Memorial Day, to recognize those that have fallen. And so they're going to have a nice ceremony. They do this every year at 11 a.m. this coming Monday morning, which is Veterans Day. It lasts about 45 minutes to an hour right there in front of Shaw Air Force Base at Veterans Park. Of course, you'll see the P-51 plane there. This is a very nice park that the city and county and other folks have put together. But that is the location for this, 11 a.m., being brought to you by the Sumter Veterans Association. Of course, tomorrow they'll be putting out flags on all the grave sites of those that have fallen in war, you know, in our community here, and a lot of the cemeteries and whatnot. So make sure, if you can, get out and come to that free event on Monday at 11 a.m. for the Veterans Day, Memorial Day observation out at Veterans Park, or Mabry Park there, at Highway 378, right there adjacent to Shaw Air Force Base. Always very well attended, and a very good ceremony put on by the Sumter Veterans Association. Finally, got one more thing I want to mention. Don't forget our big half-off Friday sale, CarolinaSaves.com. We've been chatting about it today. Of course, we have a lot of graduations. Had several yesterday. Of course, Lakewood and Crestwood are going to be graduating here later this morning and this afternoon. And congratulations, first of all, to all the grads. And if you're looking for a great gift idea for grads, we've got a lot of great stuff at CarolinaSaves.com. We've got gift cards, some of your favorite restaurants like Genuine Flava, Shoney's of Sumter, also a new one this week. We've had these before, but this is new for this week. Brown's Barbecue, right there on Williamsburg County Highway in King Street. We have a pack of five $10 gift certificates That is a $50 value. 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All right, my friends, we'll take a break. Back to wrap it up for this Friday. 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
8: Weather Channel forecast for the Midlands under partly sunny skies, and we are going to be looking at chances for scattered showers and storms through a good part of the day. Latter part of the day, showers become likely, and we could hear thunder. And then tonight, scattered showers and storms, some patchy fog very late, mostly cloudy, low 69 degrees. Jeff Eno from the Weather Channel.
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0: Yep, a little Foreigner for you. That's going to take us home for this Friday morning here. Wrap it up for Good Morning Sumter for this week. We'll be back on Tuesday. We're going to take Monday off for the Memorial Day holiday. I hope everybody has a wonderful weekend, though. If you can, please make sure you attend the Memorial Day ceremony. Again, 11 a.m. This Monday morning out at Veterans Park or Mabry Park right there adjacent to Shaw Air Force Base. Free and open to the public. Again, it's always a good, nice little ceremony. It lasts about 45 minutes to an hour. And they've just got some great guest speakers. And just take a moment to reflect on those that made that ultimate sacrifice so that we can enjoy things like barbecues and pool parties and going to concerts and things like that. So if you can, make sure you attend that on Monday, again, at 11 a.m. Like I mentioned, there are a number of things going on this weekend. Of course, the city's free concert tonight in downtown Sumter for Fourth Friday. Coming back for the 2026 season, Chris Taylor and The Rumor will be entertaining folks tonight there on the grounds of the old courthouse right there at 141 North Main Street in Sumter. Bring a lawn chair out. Bring a blanket. Free concert. They will have food trucks there. You can get something to eat or drink. Chertoma Club will be there with adult beverages and the Palmetto Optimist Club with popcorn and cotton candy and also free books for the kids. So come on out for that tonight. Also, the Black Cowboy Festival coming up, well, actually going on today, tomorrow, and Sunday. 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Again, you guys have a wonderful weekend. Please don't drink and drive. And be safe this weekend. We will see you back here on Tuesday morning, bright and early, 6 a.m. You guys have a great Memorial Day weekend. We'll see you soon. And peace.
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11: Weather Channel forecast for the Midlands under partly sunny skies, and we are going to be looking at chances for scattered showers and storms through a good part of the day. Latter part of the day, showers become likely, and we could hear thunder. And then tonight, scattered showers and storms, some patchy fog very late, mostly cloudy, low 69 degrees. Jeff Eno from the Weather Channel.
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5: Weather Channel forecast for the Midlands under partly sunny skies, and we are going to be looking at chances for scattered showers and storms through a good part of the day. Latter part of the day, showers become likely, and we could hear thunder. And then tonight, scattered showers and storms, some patchy fog very late, mostly cloudy, low 69 degrees. Jeff Eno, the Weather Channel.
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0: Weather Channel forecast for the Midlands under partly sunny skies, and we are going to be looking at chances for scattered showers and storms through a good part of the day. Latter part of the day, showers become likely, and we could hear thunder. And then tonight, scattered showers and storms, some patchy fog very late, mostly cloudy, low 69 degrees. Jeff Eno from the Weather Channel.
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0: much more. 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
0: Weather Channel forecast for the Midlands under partly sunny skies, and we are going to be looking at chances for scattered showers and storms through a good part of the day. Lighter part of the day, showers become likely, and we could hear thunder. And then tonight, scattered showers and storms, some patchy fog very late, mostly cloudy, low 69 degrees. Jeff Eno from the Weather Channel.
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2: Weather Channel forecast for the Midlands under partly sunny skies, and we are going to be looking at chances for scattered showers and storms through a good part of the day. Latter part of the day, showers become likely, and we could hear thunder. And then tonight, scattered showers and storms, some patchy fog very late, mostly cloudy, low 69 degrees. Jeff Eno from the Weather Channel.
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7: Weather Channel forecast for the Midlands under partly sunny skies, and we are going to be looking at chances for scattered showers and storms through a good part of the day. Latter part of the day, showers become likely, and we could hear thunder. And then tonight, scattered showers and storms, some patchy fog very late, mostly cloudy, low 69 degrees. Jeff Eno from the Weather Channel.
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9: Weather Channel forecast for the Midlands under partly sunny skies, and we are going to be looking at chances for scattered showers and storms through a good part of the day. Latter part of the day, showers become likely, and we could hear thunder. And then tonight, scattered showers and storms, some patchy fog very late, mostly cloudy, low 69 degrees. Jeff Eno, the Weather Channel.
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5: Weather Channel forecast for the Midlands under partly sunny skies, and we are going to be looking at chances for scattered showers and storms through a good part of the day. Lighter part of the day, showers become likely, and we could hear thunder. And then tonight, scattered showers and storms, some patchy fog very late, mostly cloudy, low 69 degrees. Jeff Eno from the Weather Channel.
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0: Weather Channel forecast for the Midlands under partly sunny skies, and we are going to be looking at chances for scattered showers and storms through a good part of the day. Latter part of the day, showers become likely, and we could hear thunder. And then tonight, scattered showers and storms, some patchy fog very late, mostly cloudy, low 69 degrees. Jeff Eno from the Weather Channel.
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8: 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Food vendors will be on site, but remember, no backpacks, large bags, oversized umbrellas, or coolers allowed. 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
11: Weather Channel forecast for the Midlands, increasing our storm chances into the holiday weekend, and we're already tracking some storms on weather radar. 69 degrees are low tonight with early evening storms. Afternoon storms likely tomorrow, some with 1-inch rains. 83 degrees, more thunderstorms Sunday and Memorial Day, mid-80s. I'm meteorologist Scott Lauriemore at the Weather Channel.
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